0: Susie going off the air.
1: Follow at 911 Hot FM on all your favourite social platforms for exclusive content, behind the scenes moments, competitions and more.
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91.1 Hot FM, with the home of the biggest hits and the best throwbacks. It's Mikey in the throwback lunch. It's minutes away. Hey, also, very soon, we're going to do another Steal My Standby. Make sure you do register 911hotfm.com.au, because I could read out your name, and if I do that, you'll have 30 minutes to call us back for a trip to the iHeartRadio Festival, where you get to see this guy, Snoop Dogg. Not so much on the JT, though. Yes, Snoop Dogg's going to be playing the iHeartRadio Festival, and if you want to go along and have a chance of winning a $20,000 prize where you get to take your bestie with everything sorted, flights, accommodation, and all that fun stuff, register now, 911.

0: 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They're now based out of Los Angeles. 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
3: Yeah.
2: I think we should do that here. Albie, you're going to play the role of Snoop.
3: Okay.
2: So let's just say, how are you going to do the accent?
3: How you there, my man?
2: Okay. Well, is Snoop in the room? Okay. Jared, he's now on the standby list. He's gotten backstage.
3: Yeah.
2: Into what I'm going to assume is Snoop's very elaborate dressing room. Jared, you're now face-to-face with Snoop Dogg.
4: Hey there, my brother. 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

0: 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If you've registered for Steal My Standby, 911hotfm.com.au, that's the way to do it. We might be calling out your name very soon.
1: We'll be doing it very, very soon. Also, after the 4 o'clock news, we're going to be getting into top five. Because, of course, we all sat down and did the census on Tuesday night. And there was one question in particular, Albie. Have you seen people are blowing up Deluxe? Remember the question about when you were talking about the different members of your household?
0: Yeah.
1: How many hours a week they spend doing unpaid housework?
0: I do remember that
1: one. And it ranged from basically 0 hours a week to 30 hours a week. Apparently, this is causing fights in Australian homes. People are going like, oh, yeah, I definitely do fights.

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2: And I think we have a stealer.
3: 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So doing the stealing in Sippy Downs, it's Darren.

0: G'day, Sebastian.
1: Tomorrow on the show, it's all about the babies, baby. Yes, indeed. Baby Bet will be getting the odds on favourites.
0: Well, I'll have to see if anything's changed. You know, obviously, come race day, it is the race that stops nap time, the 2026.

0: It's Nugget and Al's Spelling Bee a Palooza.
1: Yeah, I don't have any hobbies or I can't cook.
2: Can't build things.
1: Can't do it, but I think I can spell a little bit.
2: Hod family, we're very excited because next week we're kicking off Nugget and Al's Spelling Bee a Palooza, where we want to invite the wonderful primary school age kids of the Sunshine Coast to come in here to the studio, come on the show, and take on Albie in the world of spelling, because you firmly believe this is your greatest skill.
1: Yeah, I think it's the strongest skill I have.
2: So we thought we're going to do a little test run today.

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